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You can pick it up now. 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

black and white. 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
1: Butcher man that done catch me ballin' out of London. Tom Brady with the paper, I go Super Bowl Sunday. You sign bold, crazy running to the hundreds. I keep my neck and my wrist at least 100. Hood with the money and they loving it. She got comfortable, she call me by my government. Pull up in the Rolls with the white seats.
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0: 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If you're ready, turn it up. 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
0: Wiggle, wiggle, wiggle.
1: Shake it, girl.
0: Just a little bit.
1: Little, little, little, little, little, little.
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